Look around you. Is there anything you need? If you follow our way, you pass from the day. Therefore, we rose your heart before the tragedy.

that mama, she got it sticking in the cameraman. And we could have some. And he's up there. What's that? Hawaiian noises. He's back.